0: Thank you, Will.
1: Is he wants me to pass one?

0: Gray Highway with 922 for the medic. Hail, some breathing problems. RV 7521, Gray Highway. Gray Highway 922 for the ALS. Hail, some breathing problems. ERB 7521, Gray Highway.
1: 42.
2: 922 to assist Perry Highway, ALS 1, breathing problems, 7521 Perry Highway, the RVs.
0: 42.
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1: Engine 8, you're responding between Reed and Ash. Going to the main building, use the side door. 16-year-old female, same collection.
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0: 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Main building is a side door. Lawrence, Crittenton apartment. Going for a 16, 16-year-old fail. Email, not conscious, is breathing. 2016.
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Westlake 925, residential fire alarm, 3834 Montrose Avenue. Westlake 925, residential fire alarm, 3834 Montrose Avenue.

0: W935 responding, 3834 Montrose Avenue, cross streets will be Chelsea Avenue to the dead end. Called in by the alarm company stating Zone 1 general fire and Zone 4 carbon monoxide. If needed, your close hydrant will be on the southeast corner of Montrose Ave and Chelsea Ave.
1: 480 responding.
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DC-322. 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Commercial fire alarm, 202 West 9th Street, between Sassafras Street and Myrtle Street.

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0: 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The lodge of Sassafras between Sassafras and Myrtle, called in by the alarm company, stating first floor pole station, if needed, close to hydrants, going to be an 8 on the northeast corner of Sass in West Bay.
1: 322,
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0: EC-122 responding with 190. ALS priority 1 allergic reaction, East 21 in German Street. Time for 383 female, 21-29. EC-121 190, patient's going to be wearing pink pants and pink shirt.
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1: 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Richard 121, I guess you're responding. ALS, for an 83-year-old female. 2151.
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EC-122, BLS Priority 3, transfer from St. Vincent, ER 2121, going over to Hammond, ER, orbis fracture, no specials. Thanks.

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Fire alarm, 1414 Patterson Avenue. Engine 6. Fire alarm, 1414 Patterson Avenue, between Melrose Avenue and Washington Avenue.

0: Copy, engine 6 en route. Your crossing is going to be Melrose Avenue and Washington Avenue. Third-party caller states there is a possible carbon monoxide leak in his home. One reported illness already taken to the hospital. Caller is making his way back to the home.
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0: 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So when I meet West Washington, I do. 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
1: 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You're good on manpower. 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

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DLS priority 1 psychiatric 563 West 26 responding for unknown age male patient. 2359.

0: 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Westlake 925 MP27 ALS 1 fall victim 3164 Lakefront Drive.
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Your cross street's going to be Oregon Avenue to the dead end. Patient will be outside in the parking lot. 35-year-old, fall victim, female with a possible head injury.

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I'm Romeo 2 LS 1 Cardiac Issues 13597 Perry Lane. I'm Romeo 2 LS 1 Cardiac Issues 13597 Perry.

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Feels like she's gonna pass out with high heart rate.

Engine 13. Citizen Assist, 2227 East 19th Street. Engine 13. Citizen Assist, 2227 East 19th Street, between Franklin Avenue and McClellan Avenue.

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0: 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So they also had a lower GI bleed yesterday and having some chest pain currently.
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0: first party caller. They say there's flooding in her basement and her dryer is currently on. She cannot shut it off.
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Between Dead End and Wayne Street.

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Chest pain. 406 West 3rd Street. Tower 2. Chest pain. 406 West 3rd Street. Between Chestnut Street and Walnut Street.

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0: 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Dispatch, Tower 2 responding to 406 West 3rd.
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0: 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Difficulty breathing. 724 East 13th Street. Engine 8. Difficulty breathing. 724 East 13th Street, between Reed Street and Wayne Street.
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First floor responding for a 5 to 52-year-old female, 155.

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0: Los County 112 EMS, ALS 1 for chest pain, the rust area 2.5 by 90 eastbound. Los County 112 EMS, ALS 1 for chest pain, the rust area 2.5 by 90 eastbound.
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0: Neither did we.

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DC-322. 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

0: That'll be 322 responding. Stairways, crashes are going to be French Street and Holland Street, filled in by the alarm company, stating panic alarm 1. If needed, your closest hydrant is going to be a 6 on the northeast corner of West 29th and French.
1: 322, cop.
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0: 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We have 12s investigating.
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1: Make contact with a staff member here. He stated the fire alarm never went off. Looking at the panel, says system's all normal and looks like there's nothing going on here.
0: 322, copy that. Dispatch appears to be nothing going on here. Alarm panel's in normal mode. We're going to cancel the company.
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Okay.

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Residential fire alarm. 4422 Schaefer Avenue. Engine 6. Residential fire alarm. 4422 Schaefer Avenue. Between Unknown and West Grandview Boulevard.

0: Copy. Hinges fixtures climbing. Your cross sheet's going to be West Grandview Boulevard to the dead end. First party caller states that their fire alarm keeps going off. If needed, your closest hydrant's going to be a 6 in front of a 4414 shape graph.
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0: 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We'll be investigating the residents standing outside.
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0: 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With the resident right now. There's no fire, but the alarm is sounding.
1: Copy. No fire, alarm sounding.

0: dispatch, do you have a number for the Erie Housing Authority that maybe you could contact them? We're not finding an alarm panel here.
1: I'll see what I can find.

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1: Done.
0: Are you guys able to reach anybody from the housing authority?
1: That's affirmative. We're trying to reach them now.

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1: Ten four, we understand that. We're trying to reach out to them.

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EC126 responding ALS priority 1, chest pain, East 12 and State Street on the corner, responding for 4848020, 4834.

MB-14, BLS-2, fall victims, 3302 Westlake Road, Westlake Woods, 11. MB-14, BLS-2, fall victims, 3302 Westlake Road, Westlake Woods, 11.

Copy, MP4K responding, 3302 Westlake Road, Westlake Woods Assisted Living. Cross streets are going to be Fieldstone Way and Bayer Drive. Patient will be in room 122, 83-year-old male, fell, now complaining of hip and shoulder pain.

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1: 27.

Copy, 27 en route, 4850 Zook Road, Walnut Creek Healthcare and Rehab. Your cross streets are going to be West Grandview Boulevard and north of Zook Lane. Patient will be in room 504E Bravo, 67-year-old female, having headaches.

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0: 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East Main to Remington. As your 84-year-old female, bloody nose. I'll be driving for 207.
1: Yeah, 207, by the way.
0: 207, try it again.
2: 14, this is.
1: 207's on the way.
0: I copy him wrong. 14, Vincent.

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Copy, 14 route, 2709 Willowwood Drive. 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Unknown patient information. Just called, said he wanted an ambulance. Refused to say why. Advise the police, I need it.

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1: Unfortunately, I walked on you. 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His latest phase was 18 minutes ago, and it looked like he walked. It went down almost near the pool and the playground. 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

0: Edinburgh. Motor vehicle accident, impossible entrapment. 5631 Route 6 N. Operations West County Fire Attack 1. Edinburgh. Motor vehicle accident, impossible entrapment. 5631 Route 6 N. Operations West County Fire Attack 1.
1: County 388 will be responding.
0: 388. That's 5631 Route 6 N, Forest Drive to Fry Road. Vehicle, one entrapment.
2: County 14, PD's on the scene, just driving up vehicles.
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0: 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Is this Edinburgh? Grantsville, is this Edinburgh? Motor vehicle accident, 5631 Route 6N. Grantsville, is this Edinburgh, 5631 Route 6N. Ambulance needed.
1: 617 Route.
0: Six 87, that's 5631 Route 6N between Forest and Fry Road. One vehicle heavy damage.
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2: 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I see you got a semi.
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2: Post 9116, EMS response, BLS Priority 2, Hill Station, 8181 Avonia Road, Dollar General. Post 9116, EMS response, BLS 2, Hill Station, Dollar General, 8181 Avonia.
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2: Post County 116, you're responding. 8181 Avonia Road, the Dollar General. Will be between Saratania and Market. You're responding for a 62-year-old male with left side pain and vomiting.
1: 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BLS Priority 2 for a fall. 139 West 21. Use the ramp in the back, responding for a 70-year-old female, 702.
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0: 110. 70 westbound.
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0: medic, out of helmet. Can you show me available in the response jurisdiction? I'm on a fuel right now.
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1: 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Vilas Party 2, Chest Pain, McDonald's, 1115 Bassett Brass Street. Responding for a 33-year-old female, 705.
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2: Right, first meet at St. George's Church at 145 Peach in the parking lot. Now, they did say that they don't need you guys anymore, that it's just overheating at your discretion.
3: Erie County from 451.
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4: 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Hey, I'm right here right now at St. George parking lot. Let me verify that real quick.
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1: 116 on
0: San Francisco. Yep, I'm here with the homeowner. You can put nice. Erie County from 451.
1: Go ahead.
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0: Yep, I'm here with the homeowner. 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
0: Thank you, 451, I'm clear. Thanks, Kevin.
5: 451, clear.

0: Port Maverick. 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
1: All 38 units will be clear to see and the roadway is open. We'll be in service returning.
0: Copy, Lima 1, you're clear. 384 is returning.

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1: 384 AXM. And you have the medic 2 rig on station, correct?
0: That's affirmative.
1: Copy, thank you.

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0: 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Crescent EMS response, Bayless Prairie 2, as you were Prairie 1, full victim, Parkside Northeast, 2 Gibson, number 118.
1: 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Can you capture the driver?

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0: attack the hammer.
1: 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On the return.

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0: West County 116, Elk Valley Manor, 5181 Westgate Drive, number 213. BLS-1 fall victim, 80-year-old female. Caller is unable to gain access to the patient.
1: Responding.
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0: Elk Valley Manor, 5181 Westgate Drive. Gerard Fish, respond to West County 115, DLS 1 fall victim, the Elk Valley Manor, 5181 Westgate, number 213.
1: 115 responding.
0: The Elk Valley Manor, 5181 Westgate, number 213, 80-year-old female fall victim, caller is unable to gain access to the apartment.

0: Leslieville Echo 2, EMS, ALS 1, breathing problems, 3610 South Street. Leslieville Echo 2, EMS, ALS 1, breathing problems, 3610 South.
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0: Springfield, West 2110, EMS response, ALS Priority 1, difficulty breathing, 4501 Rug Road. Springfield, First Response, West 2110, EMS response, ALS 1, difficulty breathing, 4501 Rug.
1: Was it?
0: West County 110, you're responding 4501 Rudd Road between Ridge Road and Childs Road. 60-year-old male, difficulty breathing.
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Clear, Serge, 93 first respond, MPA, EMS response, ALS 1, difficulty breathing, 1661 Pershing.

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1: County Crescent Base, if you can tap me for a driver, I'm partnerless for the day.
0: All right, copy. I'll get there in a minute.
1: 8-2. Echo 2, at least.
0: 78. Echo 2.

0: McCain, BLS 1 vehicle, Azure, ALS 1 vehicle accident, 177, I-79 southbound. Ferry Highway Medic 2 to assist. McCain, BLS 1 vehicle, Azure, ALS 1 vehicle accident, 177, I-79 southbound. Ferry Highway Medic 2 to assist.
1: What's the stretcher?
2: 388, County.
0: 388.
2: Yeah, we're getting Medic 2 back to his unit. He'll be responding here shortly.
0: Ferry Highway Rescue to assist McCain for a vehicle accident, 177, I-79 southbound.

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1: acknowledge rescue to go. Crescent driver needed for 207. 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
0: Okay, he's show 407 responding with you.
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1: 437. Mile marker 177, I-79 southbound. Between I-90 and the ramp.
2: 420 and route 43.
3: 115 and route to Hammett.
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5: 207. 179, Orchard Beach Road. Lakeside Drive to East Lake Road to your cross streets. 53-year-old male. Hammer's from the mouth.
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1: We are, Steve. 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Or we got to run down the right side, left side?
0: We're 28th on the way. No, I want you to come in and come past the accident location. I'm going to talk to you under in front of us.
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3: 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So 992.

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0: 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We're not needed.
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0: 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Patient will be in the lower lobby, responding for a 64-year-old male, 938.
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1: 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Go ahead. 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We'll be returning probably 5 minutes due to construction.
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0: 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Gerard, what's kind of 110 EMS response, ALS 1 difficulty breathing, 11050 Ridge.
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4: Yeah, this permanent. Right there, just got in from re-examination.
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0: 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MP14 EMS, PLS 1 fall victim, Westlake Woods, 3302 Westlake Woods.
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Fox Mirror spotting Westlake Woods, 3302 Westlake Road, Fieldstone Way, Power Drive. From room 206 on the second floor. 80-year-old female.

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0: 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He lost priority 2 ill patient, 4309 Lake Pleasant Road, responding for an 80-year-old male, 1130.
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1: 14.
0: Fortune responding. 2612 Greeley Avenue, West 26th, Willis. 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

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ALS Priority 1, Syncope. 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
1: 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An 80-year-old male, single episode with a head injury.
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2: 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EC-101, BLS transfer, think of it Corey Memorial. 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

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ALS Priority 1 for non-conscious patient, East 27th and Elm, responding for an 18-year-old male, 1207. EC142, EPD is also en route. This might be a possible OD.

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0: Lake City was County 115 EMS response. Bill is Party 1 fall victim. 2253 Main Street. Lake City was County 115 EMS response. Bill is 1 fall victim. 2253 Main.
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115, you're responding 2253 Main Street between Sealy and Rice. You're responding for a 65-year-old male. Fell an hour ago, now he's having rib pain. They're requesting you enter through the back of the house. Okay, you must.

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1: 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ALS Party 1. First thing could be West Specialty. 252 West 11th, West Specialty. One to the third floor. Patient is on a vent. Responding for a 75-year-old female. 1219.
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0: 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I'm going to redirect you to East Fulton Bay Front for the pedestrian trucks.
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2: Westlake 925, smoke investigation, 1800 block of Asbury Road. Westlake 925, smoke investigation, 1800 block of Asbury Road.
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2: 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In the area of 800 block of Asbury Road, I'm near the railroad track overpass. Smoke in the area.

0: 480 responding. What information do you have on this?
1: 480. Just the one caller reporting light smoke in the area of the railroad bridge there on Asbury.

0: All right, I came through there just a short time ago. 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I'm on location. There's nothing in the area.
1: 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Do you want 945 to pick up?
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0: Copy. I'll add you to their truck. That's 25. Calling by the lifeguards under Beach 8. Got an elderly female. Fell off her bike with a chest injury.
2: 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Copy info.
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0: 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Airbnb Tour, what's 9112, what's 9116, ALS 1, unresponsive, 7601 clear.
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0: 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Haines of Erie, 7601 clear drive, you'll have a flagger. 40-year-old female, passed out, now not alert. Cross streets are Avonia Road and the rest of the park.

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0: 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Difficulty breathing, 2066 East 18th Street. Engine 13. Difficulty breathing, 2066 East 18th Street, between June Street and Thompson Street.
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1: EC 142, ALS Priority 1, difficulty breathing, 2066 East 18th.
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5: 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A 46-year-old female asthma attack.
1: 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Male is priority 1, difficulty breathing, 2066 East 18th. Responding for a 46-year-old female. 1309.

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0: 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Gerard, West County 110, EMS, VLS 2 fall victims, Taco Bell, 1017 East Main.
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1-0-4, you're responding BLS Prairie 2 ill patient, 3818 Pennsylvania Avenue, responding for an 84-year-old female, 1350.

EC-102, ELS Priority 2 for a fall, 139, West 21, responding for an 80-year-old male, 1351.

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0: Edinburgh, EMS response, Bayless 1, fall victim, Edinburgh Manor, 419 Waterford. 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
1: 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Between Perry and Dundon, we're going for a 67-year-old female fall victim outside in the front parking lot.

0: Tower 2. Jess Payne, 153 East 6th Street. Tower 2. Jess Payne, 153 East 6th Street, between Holland Street and French Street.
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3: 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Schmidt Towers, apartment 602 South, on the French, near cross streets. A 34-year-old male, chest pain.
1: C1, the male is 31, chest pain. Schmidt Towers, 153, E6.

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0: 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I have one coming out of the ER. Return to Nightingale. 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
1: Twenty-one, acknowledge. And operations for you will be on East Tac 1. Chief 210, are you on the air? Chief 210, are you on the air?

0: 20T4, were you calling me, Erie?
1: Erie County 210 in a row.
2: Gerard vehicle accident. 210, would you like to confine space to first person?
1: Stand by, let me go on scene and check it out first.
2: Copy, PD is out right now.
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2: Copy, all units be advised, PD's on scene, reporting not breathing patient. Copy, all units be advised, PD's on scene, reporting not breathing patient.
1: Say again.
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2: CPR in progress, 210, go attack one, please. CPR in progress, 210, go attack one, please.
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0: Erie County 204 is going.
1: Sorry, Harbor Creek for ropes.
0: County 112 responding.
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3: West County 112, Bruns Insurance Services, 9077 Ridge. Between Imperial and Fairplane, it'll be on Route 20 for a female that apparently crashed due to a medical emergency.
1: Erie County 210, can you go again with that set rep? I missed everything you said.
2: 116. 116. Yeah, CPR in progress. And would you like the ropes team from Harbor Creek? Yeah, CPR in progress. And would you like the ropes team from Harbor Creek?
1: Yeah, go ahead and get it started.
0: 217, you can go around me when you get to the tree.
1: Go ahead and start me fuller as well.
4: 5401 responding.
1: 204 and 207 are on the way. 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
0: 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Alright, I got one man on cardiac arrest, approximately 20 feet underground. Looks like air quality is good at the moment. We're rigging up the stoves at the moment. Working on a rough resting for this.
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2: Copy 210. You got three on the board for Harbor Creek, and you're working on getting them out with rope stokes going down there, and air's good.
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0: Can you notify NEPD? We have a flight following us. He's going around traffic and everything through town just like we are.
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1: 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I think all of them are out at this call. Also, operations for a caller on East Tech 1.
0: Yeah, I'm aware. I didn't want to close that channel up.
1: 10-4.
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0: What's your traffic for 207? They're all of them up down there tied up right now.
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1: Patients on the ambulance. I'll make the initial notification to whichever hospital he's being taken to.
0: Good job.
1: Which hospital is that going to be?
0: I'll go find out.

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1: Hey, affirmative. We just had a employee stop over here from McDonald's. Reported a history of seizures. And she just recently got her license back.
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2: 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I have a 65-year-old male. 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
1: 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Guys, 207 transporting the hammer.
0: 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Aris-

0: Morning, Frank, 65-year-old male, 1507. 207, you taking just one medic or both?
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1: 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A101, you're responding. 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

0: 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ECG-101, I've got you responding. ALS priority one, ill patient, Friendship Towers, 111, East 11, apartment 820, responding for a 62-year-old male, 1510.
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0: Third Highway, automatic fire alarm. Let's go down 8199 Third Highway. Third Highway, automatic fire alarm. Let's go down 8199 Third Highway.
1: 43.
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0: 321 is responding to a motor vehicle accident. West 26 and Cherry.
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2: 321, you're responding. One vehicle reported with entrapment, possible caused by a medical issue.
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1: 432, you're responding. Prescott Downs, 8199 Perry Highway. You're going to the track and field building on the north side of the barn area. I don't have anything further for you at this point in time.
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2: 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ALS Priority 1, motor vehicle accident. West 26th and Cherry. Reported as one vehicle, possible entrapment. 1528.
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2: Second unit for another patient, please. BLS will be fine. If they comply,
0: copy. Second unit, BOS, what priority do you need them?
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0: 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Assist AC-104 with a second patient, BLS Priority 1, West 26 in Cherry.
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0: We'll go ahead and cancel that second unit. The father of the second patient is here, which is a minor, and he is refusing EMS to transport. 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
1: 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Putting the second BLS unit in service. EC-103 recall.
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1: 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Between Wynn Street and East 7th Street.
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1: 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Lynn, the E7 through Cross Streets, 78-year-old male.
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0: 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Louise Lane, Echo Lane, your cross streets. 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The address on your text is going to show 45451 West Ridge Road. It's actually 4453 Echo Lane.

0: Head for Kia for further discussion. If you go down Echo Lane all the way to the end and take a left, it should be the last house on your right.
1: Parkside Echo 2, BLS 1 vehicle accident. 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
3: Echo 2. 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
1: 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Mayor requesting fire and EMS. States one female may need extricated, but they're not sure about injuries. And Echo 2, it will be unknown entrapment at this time.
3: Sorry.

0: 240, you're responding Buffalo Road and Hannon Road. PSP requested fire and EMS for a BLS-1 vehicle accident. Possible extrication needed, unknown entrapment. Echo 2 is going for the ambulance.
1: Echo 2 and Echo 3 are on scene.
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2: 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I can go back and get the rescue.
1: 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No extrication needed.
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0: I'm going to be clear. 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We're just waiting on PSP to get the lady stuff back. She's going to drive her vehicle home. Fire police will remain on scene until they get off of Route 20 here.
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0: 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You're responding for a Zone 1 general fire alarm. If needed, closest hydrant will be on the northeast corner of the property.
1: 4201 is going.
0: 4201.

0: 434 is on scene, four-story, multi-residential, nothing showing on the exterior. We'll be out investigating.
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0: 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East Main Street and Shady Avenue. Two car motor vehicle accident, no injuries. Police are going, no EMS at this time.
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0: 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EC 120, ALS priority 1 fall, 08 senior living, 227 west, 22.
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0: Echo 2, you're responding 11272 Miller Drive between South Washington and Creekside. You're responding for a 17-year-old female, rapid heart rate, known cardiac history.
1: 120 responding.
2: Present days, copies, Dunsworth.
0: 21 acknowledge. AC-120 responding, ALS priority one, fall, Phoenix, Cerebee, senior living, 227 West 22, room 200, unit, Pines, sprung for 90, 90-year-old male, 1714.

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0: Yep, who's with you? County, can we have a tactical?
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1: 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We're going to leave fire police on scene until the wrecker shows up.
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1: NP, EMS. ALS 1 fall victim, St. Mary's, 4855 Westford Road. NP, EMS. ALS 1 fall victim, St. Mary's at Asbury Ridge.

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0: DC 190, ALS priority 1 to assist 120 for cardiac arrest. Sarah Reed, senior living. Room 200 unit pines for a 909-year-old male. DC 142, just checking your status. We got signal 1.
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0: MTA responding. Today I lost one fall victim. St. Mary, Asbury Ridge, 4855 West Ridge Road, Carlton Court, Asbury Road. Found a room 1124 on the first floor. ED Hill female.
1: I got one down here.
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1: You can send.
0: Go ahead. DC 142, just checking your status. You may have the comm center.
5: Can you add us to that call?
0: 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You can copy the info.
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0: Go ahead. DC 142, just checking your status. 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
0: 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You can copy the info.
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0: 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And additional fire cops out there?
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1: .321, you're responding. East 5th to North Park Row, your cross streets. I mean, general fire alarm zone 46, if you need it. Northeast 5th and State on a 12. Southeast, North Park Row and State on a 12.
0: 321, copy. General fire alarm zone 46. 5th and State is a hydrant.
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0: Command Tower 2. We're on the 7th floor. There's no conditions up here. We found the head that's tripped, however.
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0: We're going to head back down and see if we can reset the system.
1: I understand. I'm going to head down to the first floor for reset. 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
3: 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Dispatch, command is going to be terminated at 515 State. 3121 is returning to dispatch.
4: Copy, Chief. 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

0: 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Seizures, 11682, Route 97 North, Lot 1. 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
2: 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Tower clock 2 circuit, going to lot number 1, 65-year-old male having a seizure. 190 is going to be Ray Alaska on Center City. Yeah, lot 1 there is going to be on 97, just across from the gun club.

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4: UC-121, Prairie 1 response. 560 East 3rd Street, Belgian failure foam. Difficulty breathing.
0: West Ridge 923, MP14, ALS 1, fall victim, 3198, West 42nd Street. West Ridge 923, MP14, ALS 1, fall victim, 3198, West 42nd Street.
2: 14.
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0: East West 42nd Street, your cross streets are New Lancaster Road and Canterbury Drive. 64-year-old female, Bell, head bleeding. Door code will be in the narrative.
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0: Brooks Etico, 2LS1L patient, 2675 Cumberland Road. Brooks Etico, 2LS1L patient, 675 Cumberland.
1: 5-2.

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0: 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Michael 2 is also.
1: 14, I'm saying.

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0: Roswell 2110. 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Laceration, West State Street and West Ave. Roswell 2110. Hills 1 stage away. Laceration, West State and West.
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0: Range volley 3 to county.
1: Hey, 3, go ahead.
0: Is this individual right at that intersection?
1: Yep, that's affirmative. I'm going to be in the southeast corner, I believe, from his face.
0: Okay. I'll be staged. That's the after.
1: Time for your stage.
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1: 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Can you tap us for a driver?
0: I copy, you can say driver, yeah.

0: 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Station delay, you guys 10-4?
1: Yeah, over 10-4.
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1: I'm 1148, Curry Apartments, 13 North Main Street. 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Leg pain.
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0: County, 1140, get my apartment number.
1: My apologies, that's apartment 207.
0: Copy, thank you. You can check with them, Zeal.
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